welcome to another Weekends with Me here on Weekends with Rula. I hope you're having an easy weekend so far. And, you know, not too much stress, getting stuff done, whatever you need to do, or relaxing from perhaps your first week back at school or back into the grind of the school year and all the normal things that happen for about, what, 8 months of your school year? Yeah, yeah. How are those lunches coming? You know, I made my resolution for the new school year to always make lunch. So far, I am on it. I'm so excited to say I have not faltered one day. My new school year resolution was make the kids lunches so they don't buy lunch at school. So far, we're good. I've gone through about, I don't know, $75 worth of turkey, sliced turkey. But, you know, hey, we're making it happen. I'm pretty proud of myself. I'm going to give myself a little pat on the back. And let's have some fun. We have a couple hours together, so let's get it going. It's Weekends with Rula.

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0: All right, so I have a question for my party cruisers. And I mean party cruisers. I don't mean just regular cruises like the ever so wonderful Disney cruises and all that. I'm talking about the party cruises where you know it is just a bunch of people who are going to hit that pool every day with a cocktail for hours and hours and hours. And that is like the thing to do. There was some show on earlier in the week and it was on mute because, you know, TV's my roommate. I just have it on in the background when I'm home. They were showing like a time lapse of some cruise liner in the pool at some point. I don't think you could see any part of the water. It was just a giant bowl of people. And I'm like, so is that what you're seeking out, party cruisers, when you are booking these vacations? Like, you want that pool to be full of people where you can barely have a spot in the water. You're just in the water for refreshment and cocktail refills because that is your vibe. Because I feel like there are people that seek that kind of a cruise out where others would run from that kind of cruise. Like, they don't want one that's that crowded. You tell me, party cruisers, 1-855-55-RULA. And what's the best one you've been on that was the most fun? And did you get sick? I feel like there's a lot of germs running around there. You may have caught a little cold being that close to all those people for so long in the water. It's Weekends with Rula.

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Look, I know we are smack dab in the middle of August, pretty much. You know, a little closer to September than we are to July. But I have to tell you that I found a pumpkin bonfire candle in my cabinet the other day. And it smelled magical. I lit it because I was like, ooh, pumpkin bonfire. I could go for that right now. And I loved it. And I can't wait for the pumpkins. They're already out. I mean, they've already started flipping from summer stuff. All that's on sale now. And the grocery stores and the craft stores, all the way to Halloween, pumpkins, and some have Christmas. But gosh, that pumpkin bonfire candle just reminded me of how ready I am for fall. I just love all the fall things. Yes, I do love it. So I can't wait for snuggle time. Honestly, if I really wanted to with my husband. But I'm just saying, you know, winter snuggle time and like hot cocoa and fireplaces and all the things. It's coming. It's coming. Winter is coming. Light your pumpkin candles and get in the mood. Too soon for you? Sorry, I'm in it right now. It's Weekends with Rula.

sure you probably saw in the last, I'm going to say 10, 12 days, a lot of things that may have come through TikTok or Instagram about sorority bid day and sorority rush week and all the balloons of all of these sorority houses across America who go all out. I would love to know from a company that does the balloons, what's the average cost of that? One person on TikTok, I think, had said between $6,000 and $12,000 or something. I mean, it was for real. Did y'all see the LSU house? I don't even know which sorority house that was. But when you want to talk about bringing the beads to life via balloons, impressive. Impressive. It was really something else. I'm just so curious. I'm so curious. If you're an event planner, hey, you can reach out to me, tag me. I want to see your stuff at Radio Rula on Instagram and tell me what that costs, because my guesses are all kinds of wrong. It's Weekends with Rula.

0: What's your biggest battle of the day? Okay, so let's say you have a house full of family. It's your kids and your mate. Is the biggest battle of your day trying to get out the door in the morning? Is it waking up the family like, come on, let's everybody get started for the day? Is it getting people to go to bed? Is it what's for dinner? Well, I'm going to throw that one out. That's an everyday battle, no matter if you have kids or not. Like, what is your biggest daily battle in your household? So 1-855-55-ROULETTE, because of the nature of my job, I don't really feel like I have a morning battle, but I definitely have a dinner and a bedtime battle, because I will call the kids to the kitchen and it's like silence. And I'm like, guys, do you know that I bought a megaphone for this? Yes, I did, on Amazon. And my kids even got me one, I think for Mother's Day or something. We have two because they're so useful. It doesn't matter how small your house is, how big your house is. Save your vocal cords, moms. Get that megaphone and it really gets their attention. You know, I yell in that thing a couple times, like, why? What are you saying? What? I was like, come downstairs. Come downstairs. Can you please take the trash out? Can you please do this? And all these little chores. So maybe my biggest battle is the kids not coming when I call the first time. I have to call them like 3 times, even with my megaphone. I'm just so curious to know, what's the biggest battle in your household? It's Weekends with Rula. Welcome back to Weekends with Rula. Maybe it's your first time. Maybe it's your 100th time joining my party here on the weekends. Well, let me tell you, if you want to tag along on Instagram, you hit me up at Radio Rula. You can send me a DM. Maybe there's something on your mind or you're going through something and you'd like for me to throw it out there and we can all talk about it and give you some, you know, some free advice. 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So they can give you their black and white, brutal, honest opinion. It doesn't be brutal. 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So 1-855-55-RULA is the hotline. 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I'll be right back on Weekends with Rula.
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a lot of people are confused on whether it became an actual law that we're not going to fall back this year. You know, in the fall, we fall back an hour. In the spring, we spring forward an hour. And it totally messes with our sleep system, the circadian rhythm. When I had toddlers, oh man, did that mess them up? Because then they're like, wait, it's daytime outside. What are we doing? Actually, when they were like 5 and 6, wait, why are we going to bed? It's still daytime outside. But they were exhausted. They just didn't know why they were exhausted. It's a mess. It could be a real mess. But just to make it clear, if you were hoping we're going to ditch daylight saving time this year, that's not happening. We are still going to turn our clocks back 1 hour on Sunday, November 1st, unless the government acts before then. The House already passed that bill to not have to change the clocks, but the Senate doesn't return from recess until September 14th, and it's still unclear whether there are enough votes to get that passed. So unless Congress moves quickly, you're still going to get an extra hour of sleep on November 1st, but you will also be dealing with those earlier winter sunsets, which I'm not mad about. I'm fine. Christmas lights look nicer earlier in the night when the sun has gone down earlier. It's all good. Let's see what happens. Am I right? I mean, I'm putting those Christmas lights on my house early in November, and I don't usually turn them on until I feel like, I don't think the neighborhood would be mad about this if I turn these on. 1 year I turned them on Halloween night and just left them on until January the 6th, because that's Epiphany. Okay, let's go. Daylight savings. I'll go back 1 hour so I can have Christmas light fun sooner. It's Weekends with Rula.

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0: Okay, I read something not too long ago that I feel like has some merit that I should share to see what you think about it when it comes to traveling in the TSA line. So we all know there are so many different rules to the TSA line. If you are TSA pre-check, you have been actually checked out by the government. So you get in a line that seems to be a bit faster because not everybody is TSA pre-check and you don't take your shoes off and you don't do everything that the regular TSA line has to do. But somebody made a point that if liquids are such a big deal and such a threat to our safety, why do they just go straight in the trash right next to the agents and then you just walk through and go to your gate? Let's think about that. They think the liquid is dangerous enough to do something terrible to the plane and everybody on it, yet not dangerous enough to not want to have it right next to you in the trash and then go send it to the landfill. I have to say, that was some deep thought that then I was locked in on. I was like, truth, if the liquid is suspect and maybe flammable or explosive, why would you want it right next to you in the trash can? Why don't they have like a special receptacle that they take everything out to, like in some big field, and dispose of it there just in case something explodes? I don't know. Ever since I heard it, I can't unhear it. Right? What do you think? 1-855-55-RULA. It's R-O-U-L-A. It's Weekends with Rula. Let me hear from you.

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All right, college parents, how you feeling? Let me do a little well check on you guys. Are you okay? Are you good? So how long has it been since you moved in your college kid? For some people, it's been over a week. For others, maybe you're driving back right now from dropping them off. And here you are with me. Well, come a little closer. Let me give you a little hug. I'm going to give you a little tight squeeze. Extra squeeze of comfort. I'm sorry your mama and daddy hearts are sad. Your little birdies were flying out of the nest. I feel like a lot of parents were having some real hard times these last days, and they're probably just going to be bad for a hot minute, depending on how many kids you have left at home, or is that your last one or your only that moved out, and you're like, wow, it's for real now, right? Yeah. I hope your kids text you, because you know you want their text more than they want yours, unfortunately. I mean, I just have teenagers, and they're like, oh, what? I guess it doesn't stop until it does. And then you're begging them for some communication. Just at least any proof of life. Just snap me one time. I just need some proof of life. So college kids, if you're listening to Aunt Rula talk about your mom and dads and their broken hearts that you don't realize have broken when they dropped you off, do them a favor and throw them even just a heart emoji or love you. You're really going to make their day, and they want to make sure you're okay. Have a great year. I'll be back. It's Weekends with Rula.

Since I have college move-in on the brain, since we just talked about it not too long ago, I want to know from parents who have already done this, what is the very best thing that you used for college move-in that you didn't know was going to be so clutch? There are a lot of parents who haven't gotten to that part of life yet, and it'd be nice to know. Kind of like when moms are going into the hospital to have their babies, the things that you want to pack in your hospital overnight bag. After I had my kids, then I really wanted to share the information because you don't know until you know. By the way, that's your own pillow, a pair of waterproof flip-flops, and something that looks cuter than just the regular hospital robe after you've given birth and want to take a picture before you leave with your baby. There's a website that I went to when I had my kids. It was called Gownies, G-O-W-N-I-E-S. I don't even know if it still exists because I haven't checked. But they were really cute prints, pink or blue, that you could wear, like, you know, the night of or the next day and take cute pictures in your hospital bed with your newborn. And it's still functional for the nurses, has the snaps all in the right places, but it looks really cute. So there's my three things for new mamas. But parents of college kids, what is that one item or the thing you didn't realize was going to come in so clutch on college move-in day? I'm all ears. 1-855-55-ROULA. That's R-O-U-L-A. And I'll be right back, right here on Weekends with Rula.

0: right. I need you to sit up straight right now and fix your tech neck. I think you want, you know what I'm talking about. Even if you're just in the car, you're probably slouching. Fix your posture. You know why I'm saying that? Because our moms were right when they said sit up straight. It makes you look good. It makes you more awake, more attentive. It probably makes you feel better. It does for me. Every time I do it, I feel like I'm popping my shoulder blade or something because you don't realize you'll lean into a slouch. And it turns out sitting upright actually makes people feel more positive. And you will perform better on tasks than when you're slouching. When you're sitting upright, like, why am I rolling my shoulders back right now? Yeah, I am. People report feeling a greater sense of pride, which is usually a sign of a positive mood. Isn't that great? That's from the British Journal of Psychology. I have to agree with them, but then I find myself in this lounge. I'm like, sit up straight, sit up straight. And especially with your kids in the car looking at their phones or devices or on the couch, I'm always saying, blink your eyes, and fix your necks, fix your necks. You don't want tech neck. You're going to get all messed up back there. All right. Oh, let me go. Pop my shoulder. I'll be right back. It's Weekends with Rula. All right. I think we all know by now that Ella Langley's song, Choosin' Texas, has taken on a life of its own. It has been on the charts for 18 weeks at number one. It's about to tie Old Town Road for 19 weeks at number one. And the longest running song is Mariah Carey's All I Want for Christmas Is You at that spot. Okay. Well, besides that, it was on the charts non-consecutively for 10 weeks. So for 28 weeks total, Ella Langley's Choosin' Texas has been in our world. And then you may have seen some Instagram shorts or TikTok videos about the Ella fellas. The guys are like, oh my God, this has been on for so long. This song is dumb. It's burned out. And they start singing it. It's kind of a joke. All right. Well, now there's a new reason to like that song. It turns out that the American Heart Association recently caught up with her and they taught her crew, her team on tour, how to perform hands-only CPR. And in case you didn't realize, Choosin' Texas is the perfect tempo to do CPR to. It has 112 beats per minute. The American Heart Association recommends performing chest compressions at a rate of 100 to 120 per minute. So you can listen to Choosin' Texas and save someone's life. What a fun fact for Ella Langley. It's Weekends with Rula.
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good at something that you don't really talk about, you certainly can't brag about it because it's like an odd something to be good at. I'll give you an example. For some reason, when somebody tells me their name, I automatically will visualize that name and I will spell it correctly. Is your name Kelsey? And you spell it K-E-L-S-E-Y? I got that right. Or is your name Kaylee? And you spell it K-A-E-L-I-E? Or do you spell it K-A-Y-L-E-I-G-H? For whatever reason, however you spell it, that's how I guessed it. Something I don't brag about because it's stupid. It makes no sense. But everybody's got something. Everybody's got something. And when you ask that question to your circle of friends, you might have a good chuckle. One person said, I am great at untying tight knots. When I was a kid, I tied extremely tight knots on purpose just so I could untie them. Another person said I have an ungodly accurate internal clock. If I need to wake up at 6:14 a.m. for a flight, my eyes open at exactly 6:13. Look at that clock. Watch the numbers change. It works without fail no matter how tired I am. Silly things that you're really good at that don't matter to anybody but you. 1-855-55-RULA. Some people are just really good at making to-do lists for the day and then completely ignoring them. I'd say that's the majority of us too, right? It's Weekends with Rula.

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0: I have a school year New Year's resolution. A new school year resolution. Because as opposed to January, when everyone wants to like reset their lives, I am resetting my school life as a parent. And I am committing myself to make my children's lunches like legit. I do not want them eating from the cafeteria because it is terrible. I mean, the staff is great. They're so sweet. But that quality of food, let's go. Y'all know it's not a number one. So I'm like, okay, I'm doing this. And then I saw this story this week that during the school year, parents will spend 432 hours on meal prep. That is what I'm signing up for. Oh, God. 4 hours a week cooking, 2 hours a week packing school lunches, 3 hours grocery shopping, 3 hours meal planning. That's 12 hours spread across 36 weeks of the school year. Wow. Biggest hurdles are finding food your kid will eat, keeping the lunch interesting, and avoiding food waste. Oh, whoa, whoa, whoa, whoa. What am I in for? I'll take your advice on the best way to do this and what you found works for you and your kids actually eat the food. 1-855-55-RULA. It's Weekends with Rula. Happy school year.

Oh, I want teachers to sound off. Teachers, this is your platform. Teachers, administrators, teachers' aides, I want you to call my hotline at any time. Lock it into your contacts. You can use a hotline anytime you want. Leave me a message. 1-855-55-RULA and tell me, what is it that we do as parents that actually makes your job harder? I asked some teachers this early this week. The answers I got back was endorsing bad behavior, like telling your child you're allowed to mistreat your faculty at school and I will get your back. You will never be in trouble with me. Endorsing bad behavior is terrible. Another teacher said, can you please read the emails or the texts or the group me's? Please, please. We spend so much time on that. And then I get emails with questions about what I already wrote in there. And so parents are like, well, maybe if it wasn't four paragraphs long, I could find the answer. But I know you'll have a lot of information to share. And another person said, please study with your kids. Please check on their homework. Just kind of guide them and make sure they're doing their assignments so that we can keep them all in line. It's too hard to wrangle 35 kids when they're falling behind. It just takes like a couple of nudges from mom or dad and get them on track. So what else you want to add to that? Teachers or administrators, what do parents do that actually make a teacher's job harder? Tell me, and we'll tell America. 1-855-55-RULA here on Weekends with Rula.

0: and I'll write your name.
1: All right, now that we're getting back to the school year, you know, all these different schools throughout the summer, the administrations were trying to figure out things that they could do different for the new school year, for efficiency, for safety, and whatnot. The Washington Post said schools around the country are preparing for the year by placing pepper spraying drones around their campuses. Yep. They are meant to protect students from intruders, which is great. And the drones are non-lethal. They can reach the intruder within minutes, and they are equipped with sirens. Now, I do not want to be in that campus the day that that test drone goes upside down wonky cattywampus and just pepper sprays for no reason when they're flying it around to check it, or perhaps pepper sprays the wrong person. But if you think about it, that is the safest way to get to the intruder super fast, if you can navigate that super fast. But I think our instinct would be like, no, I need to run after the intruder and stop the intruder instead of let me run to this remote control and set off the drones. But hey, at least they're trying something. It's Weekends with Rula.

0: have you.
1: Do you have secret single behavior, ladies and gentlemen? A lot of times the ladies have that. That was actually an episode when the original Sex and the City on HBO was running with Carrie Bradshaw, Sarah Jessica Parker's character, talking about how she stands in her kitchen in her, you know, probably her under things. And I think she was eating like saltine crackers and grape jelly. I remember that episode so well because, like, oh yeah, I stand in my kitchen, I eat too. Of course, I'm wearing more clothes. But anyway, secret single behavior. A lot of Gen Z women are sharing what theirs is. One girl said, I pretend like I'm in a YouTube video and I make up funny conversations or I give dramatic commentary while I'm doing just everyday things like I'm cooking or I'm getting ready or I'm sweeping. It's only fun to do it when I'm alone though. I feel like if somebody was with me, they would definitely judge me. Where another girl said, I sit on the floor and I eat olives in the middle of the night, like 2 a.m. You can find me sitting on the floor in front of my fridge eating olives straight out of the jar. I'm stabbing them with a chopstick, usually. Sometimes I'll just go right in with my fingers. Nobody needs to see me like that. That's funny. What's your secret single behavior? Something you do just when you're all alone. And you can even be married and just you're alone in the house and this is what you do. 1-855-55-RULA or tag me at Radio Rula and let me know. It's Weekends with Rula.

0: My friends, it's time for me to move along. Our time is over, but that's okay. Don't worry. I'll be right back here next weekend, right here on Weekends with Rula. And y'all can always reach out to me on Instagram or tag me. You know, the holidays are coming up. I joked about how I had a pumpkin candle burning the other day. Okay, I'm all good. I am ready for the different kind of festive cocktail recipes and foods that are about to hit our socials. Let's go. We are moving out the summer and bringing in the fall. Whether it feels like that outside or not, or looks like that, it's okay. Because inside your house or your apartment or your townhouse, you can put up as many faux little pumpkins as you want, because Home Goods is full of them and they're at a great price. I know, God, keep me away from the Home Goods. I have a problem. Instead of a gambling addiction, it's a Marshall's addiction. I can't. I want to go in there and return something. It's like Costco. Oh, wow. Look at that, what I found. Okay. I thought I was coming in here to return something, and here I am spending $130. What happened? I know I'm not alone, right? Okay. I'll talk to you next weekend, guys. Have a great weekend. Take care. Bye.
1: 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She doesn't have a name. 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
8: A Better Life with Dr. Sanjay Gupta.
9: When our kids were little, my wife and I childproofed the house. Gates on sets of stairs, locked up cabinets, we covered the electrical outlets. One thing a lot of people overlook, though, everyday cleaning products. A new study at a nationwide children's hospital found that over the last decade and a half, almost 250,000 American children age 5 and under wound up in the emergency room because of them. The biggest culprits, bleach, along with laundry and dish detergents, especially those little detergent packets, which to a toddler can look an awful lot like candy. Here's the good news. It's totally preventable. Treat cleaning products like you treat medications. Store them up high, out of sight, and ideally locked away, and then put them back after every use. Always keep them in their original containers. Never, for example, an old food jar. I'm Dr. Sanjay Gupta, helping you live a better life.
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3: Hey, it's Kaylin, and Wednesdays are my favorite day of the week because we're teaming up with Palmetto Lifeline to put a spotlight on some of the cutest faces with Wet Nose Wednesday here on B106.7. 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
0: 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Hello, J-Bo.
2: Good day, sir.
0: Hello, Kenny.
3: Hello, hello.
0: Hi, Heather.
4: Hey.
0: I'm so excited to welcome April and Key West to the show. Hey, April.
5: Hi.
0: What do you do every single day for your job? I heard you have our show on in the office. I'm curious to know what you do.
5: I'm a nurse practitioner.
0: Oh, love okay. Our nurse practitioners. Okay, first question. Do you have friends who call you and hit you up for free medical advice?
5: All the time.
0: How do you feel about that? Do you like giving the advice?
5: I love it.
0: You do?
5: Yeah, absolutely. I love it.
0: Okay.
5: It doesn't bother me at all.
2: Do you have them Venmo you a little copay every once in a while? A little Cash App?
5: I know.
2: Zelle?
5: I have I should keep a little pocket of favors, right?
2: You should.
5: But I don't. What's interesting is people will call me about topics I literally have no idea about. So that I'm kind of listen, I don't know.
0: But April, if you get close enough, that's fine. As long as you're somewhere in the ballpark.
2: No, it doesn't work that way, TJ.
0: If it saves me a trip to the doctor, it's fine. You're mostly right, I would think. So
5: I don't know.
2: Well, that's a good answer.
5: Ended with, why don't you follow up with your primary just to make sure?
0: That annoys me so much. If I can just give you a little bit of feedback as a friend who takes advantage of some nurses in my life. There's this one nurse who I love her. I think she's a doctor nurse, I think is her official title. And I ask her questions, and every time I'm totally at peace with the answer. And then at the end she goes, but I would check in with a doctor. It's like, you are the doctor.
5: 100%.
0: I did check in with you.
5: No.
0: You're the one who told...
5: 100%, I do that all the time.
0: Yeah, it's like a liability waiver. Okay, you can take the advice, but you better check in with... No, that's not the point. I wanted to save a lot of time, money, copays, insurance dealings, and you're making it more difficult. So anyway, I appreciate it mostly, what you do for your friends. But April, we love you for listening to our show. Thank you for turning your radio on.
5: Oh, thanks. It's a local station in Key West, and once I started hearing your show, I just kind of got addicted. So I have to start my day with you guys.
0: Wow, that's amazing to hear that. Can I ask you a question that would probably be offensive to most radio programmers?
5: Oh my, okay.
0: Yeah, I just am curious about your opinion. So you just said we're on your local station. Does it bother you that we're a national show?
5: No, not at all.
0: Great. All right, just checking.
2: That was easy, wasn't it? Super easy question.
0: Yeah. No, listen, I'm...
5: Hey, share the love, right? I like listening to, opinions and people from around the country. I find that to be kind of cool, but it does have a local feel. I just kind of feel like you guys have done a good job of capturing both things.
0: Oh, wow.
2: Oh,
0: well,
2: thank you, April.
0: Thank you for saying that, April. Listen, you're a friend of the show now. You call anytime and you use that phone number. Don't be afraid to pick up the phone and call.
5: Thanks so much, you guys.
0: All right, we love you, April.
2: All right, you take care.
5: Okay, bye-bye.
2: Bye.
0: Bye.
5: Bye.
0: That was tough for her. She's a professional,
2: there's
0: okay?
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0: recent survey of more than 1,000 managers in the United States revealed that 53% of employers admit to using quiet firing tactics. And I have a list of five clear signs that you may be getting quiet fired.
1: Hit me with it.
0: Exclusion from meetings. So meetings that you would usually be a part of, now you're no longer invited to those meetings.
1: Mm-hmm.
0: Shifting responsibilities, whether you're overloaded with unrealistic goals or sidelined with meaningless projects, that could be a sign of quiet firing. Your support diminishes, so you're not getting the support you once got. Development stops, and also policy-driven quiet firing. And the best example for this is return to work mandates. Companies that are requiring their employees to come back to the office, especially since remote work became so prevalent, you have people who don't live near the office, so they say you have to come to work, and you know they live in a different state. That's pretty much a sign that they want you to quit.
1: Yeah, I don't know, but the last one I'm not sure I'm on board with. Because there's something great about being with your fellow human beings in an office. I mean, that is great.
2: It's also great about companies following through with whatever policy that originally had in place, which is like remote work.
1: Yeah, if they hired you for remote work,
2: right,
1: originally.
2: They switch it up and they're like, oh, everybody come in. Especially if they've been working remote for 5 or 6, 7 years and that's the way it's been. And you've established a whole different life in
1: that's
2: 7 years.
1: Absolutely.
2: And then you're being requested to come in. That can be a challenge.
1: Totally.
0: Yeah, well, that could be a sign of quiet firing.
1: Man, I just hope that people find a place that treats them right and where you actually like going to work. I mean, who the heck wants to be miserable every day?
0: Yeah,
1: you got to work so many hours. Find a great place. But I know it's like, you know, it's easier said than done.
0: Sure.
1: Kenny, thanks for keeping us somewhat informed.
0: That's what's happening.
1: If you like what you're hearing, tell a friend. It's the TJ Show on B106.7.
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6: Good morning. Your first alert traffic update. Construction causing a couple of delays on I-26 in Calhoun County this morning. There may be a little bit of a slowdown in both the east and westbound lanes coming in and out of Calhoun County on 26 this morning. Also, downtown Columbia at Marion and Laurel Streets, an emergency water line repair has closed the street down as the city of Columbia works to fix the water line. So there will be delays as the street remains closed this morning until construction wraps up. So keep in mind, again, at the intersections of Laurel and Marion Streets, there will be delays because of closures. Plan your route accordingly if you're traveling through downtown Columbia this morning. In the meantime, drive safely out there, and I hope you have a great day. From the WIS First Alert Traffic Center, I'm meteorologist Chandler Jordan.
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6: Good morning. A weak summertime cold front dropped in overnight, bringing with it some drier air, and that means our humidity is relatively lower to get this new work and school week started. Some of us waking up in the 60s this morning. By the afternoon, it'll still get toasty. Today's high temperature, 94 degrees. However, keep in mind there will be relatively low humidity in place, so it's a true 94 as to how hot it'll feel outside. There is a low chance of a thunderstorm along I-95 near Orangeburg and Manning later today. A lot of us, though, will stay dry from start to finish. Try to stay cool as it heats up this afternoon, and I hope you have a great Monday. From the WIS First Alert Weather Center, I'm meteorologist Chandler Jordan.
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1: 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This is the TJ Show. I just introduced you a few moments ago to a new friend of mine. He's 97 years old. His name is Mr. Don. I've been hearing about him for years. My kids go to this camp 1 week of the summer, and they always tell me about Mr. Don. Mr. Don, he's been a part of this program for a lot of years, and he's just the sweetest guy. I just met him for the first time. And after talking to him for a minute, I already felt lighter and uplifted. And I was like, I gotta interview this guy. Would you be willing to allow me to interview you, Mr. Don? I asked him, and he said, sure, no problem.
2: Do you ever notice that sometimes people talk to older people almost like they're babies, like they go over the top, like...
3: Yes, I do. Mm. And it's wrong.
2: Isn't that annoying?
3: It's annoying. It's annoying, but I understand.
2: Well, why are they doing that?
1: He's very forgiving.
4: He is, because I would be annoyed by that.
2: Well, why are they doing that?
3: I don't know.
2: Well, can you do an impression of how they talk to you and how you hear it?
3: No, they talk, almost talking like in baby talk.
2: To you?
3: That you don't understand what they're saying because you're X number of years older than they are, so you don't know what's going on, or you don't, as the old-fashioned saying goes, you don't dig what they're saying.
1: Yeah, like he couldn't possibly understand.
2: What is the latest thing that's irritating you?
3: People's reaction to each other in a hateful way, a way that is not loving. It's something that you can get out of. You can change your life around and say what you want to say and not what somebody else might want you to say.
1: Yeah, how many people are hateful because someone else before them or currently in their circle, they are that way.
4: Right.
1: And I love what Mr. Don's saying. You can break out of that anytime.
4: Yeah, he made me tear up.
1: Yeah.
4: Just the heart behind it. It's
1: absolutely
4: very genuine.
3: That's what Jesus taught us. We love one another. And if we love one another, how can we be mad or upset with others?
1: Yeah, that's powerful.
4: Mm-hmm.
2: Are pets worth having?
3: Cat?
1: Yeah, I thought I'd ask this while I was there with
4: them. Pets worth having,
1: because,
4: okay.
1: Because, yeah, our dogs are a lot of work.
4: No,
2: just pets in general.
3: Yes, definitely.
2: What animal is better, a cat or a dog?
3: 50-50, I've had both. Love them both.
1: Sort of an unofficial, they're both great. I think he's got to feel one way or the other about which one's better, dog or cat.
4: Oh, man, it really is 50-50.
1: Really?
4: Because they both require a lot of work.
1: Okay, all right.
4: And
1: all
4: they both give a lot of love.
2: Do you still talk about your wife?
1: Do you want to hear more with Mr. Don?
4: I like Mr. Don.
1: Okay, I've got a little bit more with Mr. Don. This guy, I could talk to him forever. He lost his wife about 10 years ago, and he had some words to share about her, and you know, it's so sweet.
4: Yeah.
1: So we'll get to that so much more. It's all coming up on the TJ Show. The TJ Show is on the go when you are. 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
7: Good morning. Your first alert traffic update. Construction causing a couple of delays on I-26 in Calhoun County this morning. There may be a little bit of a slowdown in both the east and westbound lanes coming in and out of Calhoun County on 26 this morning. Also, downtown Columbia at Marion and Laurel Streets, an emergency water line repair has closed the street down as the city of Columbia works to fix the water line. So there will be delays as the street remains closed this morning until construction wraps up. So keep in mind, again, at the intersections of Laurel and Marion Streets, there will be delays because of closures. Plan your route accordingly if you're traveling through downtown Columbia this morning. In the meantime, drive safely out there, and I hope you have a great day. From the WIS First Alert Traffic Center, I'm meteorologist Chandler Jordan.
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7: Good morning. A weak summertime cold front dropped in overnight, bringing with it some drier air, and that means our humidity is relatively lower to get this new work and school week started. Some of us waking up in the 60s this morning. By the afternoon, it'll still get toasty. Today's high temperature, 94 degrees. However, keep in mind there will be relatively low humidity in place, so it's a true 94 as to how hot it'll feel outside. There is a low chance of a thunderstorm along I-95 near Orangeburg and Manning later today. A lot of us, though, will stay dry from start to finish. Try to stay cool as it heats up this afternoon, and I hope you have a great Monday. From the WIS First Alert Weather Center, I'm meteorologist Chandler Jordan.
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14: 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Again, 95819. Good luck.

0: hire a private investigator to look into their behaviors. But this is, I guess, addressing the situation before it even happens.
1: Right.
0: But she does say that sometimes it'll just take one selfie sent to a guy, and he's trying to meet up that night.
2: Yeah, guys are pretty dumb.
1: Wow.
2: A lot of them are. It's a shame. And it's also, I always say, I'm not above that at all. It's temptation. It's a tale as old as time.
1: Yeah. Slippery slope.
2: You go back thousands of years, same stuff,
1: yeah,
2: wearing different clothes,
1: uh-huh,
2: and then eventually no clothes at all.
1: Yeah.
2: I mean, it's,
1: yeah,
2: really, this, yeah, is a human nature thing.
1: Yeah.
2: Kenny, what else do you have?
0: It's an Amazon delivery driver delivering a package to a front door that has a Ring video doorbell, and he takes the time to leave a message on the video doorbell. Now, he appears to be carrying a pretty heavy package. It looks like furniture, perhaps, in one of those rectangular boxes. He says, "I don't know if you can hear me, but please don't order really, really heavy things off Amazon."
2: Hey, you can make requests, right?
0: "Jeff Bezos makes $1 million. We don't. Mm-hmm. I have to haul this stuff out. Amazon's for cute little fun things. You know what I'm saying? Not whatever the bleep this is." And then he goes about his day.
2: Oh, and then, you know what? In this world, he'll probably get a new job and making double the money. He'll,
1: yeah,
2: be an influencer in no time.
0: Yeah, be a stand-up comedian. It's a very funny message.
2: That is funny. Kenny, thanks for keeping us somewhat informed.
0: That's what's happening.
2: Like what you're hearing? Tell a friend. We're the TJ Show on B106.7.
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6: Good morning. Your first alert traffic update: construction causing a couple of delays on I-26 in Calhoun County this morning. There may be a little bit of a slowdown in both the east and westbound lanes coming in and out of Calhoun County on 26 this morning. Also, downtown Columbia at Marion and Laurel Streets, an emergency water line repair has closed the street down as the city of Columbia works to fix the water line. So there will be delays as the street remains closed this morning until construction wraps up. So keep in mind, again, at the intersections of Laurel and Marion Streets, there will be delays because of closures. Plan your route accordingly if you're traveling through downtown Columbia this morning. In the meantime, drive safely out there, and I hope you have a great day. From the WIS First Alert Traffic Center, I'm meteorologist Chandler Jordan.
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6: Good morning. A weak summertime cold front dropped in overnight, bringing with it some drier air, and that means our humidity is relatively lower to get this new work and school week started. Some of us waking up in the 60s this morning. By the afternoon, it'll still get toasty. Today's high temperature, 94 degrees. However, keep in mind there will be relatively low humidity in place, so it's a true 94 as to how hot it'll feel outside. There is a low chance of a thunderstorm along I-95 near Orangeburg and Manning later today. A lot of us, though, will stay dry from start to finish. Try to stay cool as it heats up this afternoon, and I hope you have a great Monday. From the WIS First Alert Weather Center, I'm meteorologist Chandler Jordan.
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1: 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And don't forget to tell them that Kaylin from B106.7 is the reason you're getting in touch.
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0: today's hits, yesterday's favorites. It's B106.7. This is the TJ Show. Poor producer Heather Jabo.
1: Yeah. What happened to producer Heather?
0: Well, you're trying to do the right thing by your in-laws, and they're on vacation. You're watching their dog, Sassy.
2: Yeah.
0: And how old is Sassy?
2: She's like 13 or 14 or something like that.
1: No, she's an old girl.
2: Yeah.
0: This dog is keeping up Heather and her husband, Lewis, every night. Because it makes all kinds of different sounds.
2: Nope. Too many sounds.
1: Put that dog out.
2: Put out where?
1: On the curb.
0: Oh. No, no. Oh.
1: The grass is comfortable. It's fine.
0: No.
1: It can fend for itself.
0: Maybe the other room is a good start.
2: Well.
0: Listen to this thing. What is this?
2: This is in the middle of the night. Like 2 a.m.
0: What is it doing though? Is it awake?
2: So there's phases of this dog's noises, right? So the first phase is it's rolling around on the floor, making those noises and like rubbing its back and its head on the ground.
0: Is it having a dream?
2: No, it's fully awake. I don't know, maybe it's getting an itch that it's got a scratch or I don't know, but that's what she's doing.
0: Okay, so
2: this is every night?
0: Every night.
2: Oh, every night.
0: But wait, it doesn't stop there. Mm-hmm. Then when Sassy does fall asleep, it turns to this. This is her snoring.
2: And she's a tiny dog. I don't know why it makes so much noise.
1: I sound like that when I'm really tired.
0: Oh, it's sniffing in its dreams, too.
2: Yeah. But it's loud for a 20-pound dog.
0: What kind of dog is it?
2: A Pekingese.
0: Oh, wow. How cute is her
2: dog? I mean, she's adorable, so we let it slide a little bit.
0: So why do you keep her in your bedroom? Why not put her in the other room?
2: Because then she'll just sit outside the door and bark at us all night. And that's going to wake up the entire apartment, so I guess it's better that she's just waking us up.
0: Have you thought about bringing this up with your in-laws, or will they take offense on behalf of Sassy?
2: Oh, they know, too. I mean, it happens at their home as well.
1: She keeps them up at night, too.
2: Yeah.
0: See, we can't... I know this is very controversial, but we can't let our dogs rule our lives. We just can't.
2: She rules every house she's in.
0: No, she can't. You can't let that happen.
1: She's Queen Sheba.
0: Yeah, you gotta have boundaries.
2: But she's so cute.
0: No, I know.
2: But then she has those big eyes. She just looks up at you like... Mm.
0: I know, but she's conning you.
2: I know. Yep.
0: Now, here's the third thing that Sassy does that keeps you up. So just when you think you're falling back asleep...
2: And this is the worst one. It's the incessant licking.
0: Incessant licking.
2: Yeah, she's just licking her paws all night.
0: Isn't that a sign of, like, she needs help or, like, you gotta wash her feet?
2: Well, we do. Actually, last night, Lewis, my husband, put her in the tub, washed her feet. We've given her Benadryl. We've done tons of things. It might be anxiety. We've given her anxiety medication. We do not know what's wrong with this dog.
0: She's so cute. Okay. Oh, look, there it is.
1: Oh, man, she's going to town.
0: She's got the cleanest paws.
2: Yeah, it's really... Ugh. That's the worst one, because it's just like you can hear it, and then you just can't unhear that once it starts. You know what I mean?
1: It sounds
2: just
1: very
2: kind of,
1: moist.
2: Yeah, exactly. Yeah.
0: Well, it's very nice of you that you're taking care of Sassy.
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6: Good morning. Your first alert traffic update. Construction causing a couple of delays on I-26 in Calhoun County this morning. There may be a little bit of a slowdown in both the east and westbound lanes coming in and out of Calhoun County on 26 this morning. Also, downtown Columbia at Marion and Laurel Streets, an emergency water line repair has closed the street down as the city of Columbia works to fix the water line. So there will be delays as the street remains closed this morning until construction wraps up. So keep in mind, again, at the intersections of Laurel and Marion Streets, there will be delays because of closures. Plan your route accordingly if you're traveling through downtown Columbia this morning. In the meantime, drive safely out there, and I hope you have a great day. From the WIS First Alert Traffic Center, I'm meteorologist Chandler Jordan.
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6: Good morning. A weak summertime cold front dropped in overnight, bringing with it some drier air, and that means our humidity is relatively lower to get this new work and school week started. Some of us waking up in the 60s this morning. By the afternoon, it'll still get toasty. Today's high temperature, 94 degrees. However, keep in mind there will be relatively low humidity in place, so it's a true 94 as to how hot it'll feel outside. There is a low chance of a thunderstorm along I-95 near Orangeburg and Manning later today. A lot of us, though, will stay dry from start to finish. Try to stay cool as it heats up this afternoon, and I hope you have a great Monday. From the WIS First Alert Weather Center, I'm meteorologist Chandler Jordan.
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19: 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Good luck.

0: It's the TJ Show, and how about the personality traits that make a person cool? Well, at least according to this one survey. We'll get to it a few moments away. 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

0: I'm TJ. It's B106.7. This is the TJ Show, and our news, it sounds a little bit different around here. Our producer, Kenny, reads through every story he can find, and then he brings us the most interesting ones. Kenny, what's been happening in the world?
1: A survey.

0: doing fun things?
1: Yeah, well, hedonism is, you know, the seeking of pleasure. That's the philosophy.
0: Okay, I do that in certain ways.
2: I mean, don't we all seek pleasure in some kind of way?
0: All right, so look, I'm good batting average here.
1: Number five, extroverted. Being cool means being seen. Cool people may march to their own beat, but they share their ideas, experiences, fashions, and styles with others.
2: I disagree with that one. I feel like an introvert, I'm more attracted to an introvert as a cool being because I feel like they're more stoic and like
1: mysterious,
2: secretive. Right, mysterious. Yeah. I'm like, if you're an extrovert, you're annoying.
0: What column do you put me in?
2: It depends. I would say on everyday life, just you, I would say you're more of an introvert.
0: Okay.
2: Yeah, I would say you lean extrovert because of what you do, but I would say in your personal life, you're probably more of an introvert.
0: Yeah, I almost completely shut down.
2: Yeah.
0: I'm like a computer.
2: That's
0: after this.
2: Powering off.
3: All right, guys. All right, have a great day.
1: The final trait, cool people are powerful. Cool people have power and presence. They command attention and influence others, not through force, but through their sheer magnetism.
0: Well, look at that.
2: Hope
0: you're taking notes. We need more cool people in the world.
2: Or kind people.
0: Yep, could use some kindness too. And by the way, cool people are kind, in my opinion. No, kind people are cool.
2: Yes, kind people are cool.
0: Kenny, what else do you have?
1: In Michigan, a 4-year-old boy called 911 and began chatting with the operator about how much he loved soccer and swimming. Now, in Michigan and in most places, even for accidental child 911 calls, an officer is deployed to the scene just in case the child was too shy or too pressured to speak about what they had originally called for. In this case, Micah really just wanted to talk sports, and the police officer came to the scene. They talked sports. He learned that Micah's birthday was coming up this weekend. He wanted the officer to come to the party. The officer said, "I will try." He did wind up making it to the birthday party bearing gifts, including a new soccer goal, police cap, and badge. The officer told local media, "While accidental 911 calls do happen, we always want kids to feel safe and comfortable reaching out to us. Turning a small mistake into a moment of connection is what community policing is all about."
0: Well, that's very nice.
2: Very nice.
1: Times have obviously changed because I called 911 as a kid, and boy,
2: you could definitely
1: get in
2: trouble.
1: I was not rewarded for that.
3: Man. What are you thinking, Nate, dummy?
0: Well, Kenny, thanks for keeping us somewhat informed.
1: That's what's happening.
0: If you can't get enough of the TJ Show, hear more of it, a whole bunch more of the show, on the socials at B106FM.com.
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7: Good morning. Your first alert traffic update. Construction causing a couple of delays on I-26 in Calhoun County this morning. There may be a little bit of a slowdown in both the east and westbound lanes coming in and out of Calhoun County on 26 this morning. Also, downtown Columbia at Marion and Laurel Streets, an emergency water line repair has closed the street down as the city of Columbia works to fix the water line. So there will be delays as the street remains closed this morning until construction wraps up. So keep in mind, again, at the intersections of Laurel and Marion Streets, there will be delays because of closures. Plan your route accordingly if you're traveling through downtown Columbia this morning. In the meantime, drive safely out there, and I hope you have a great day. From the WIS First Alert Traffic Center, I'm meteorologist Chandler Jordan.
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7: Good morning. A weak summertime cold front dropped in overnight, bringing with it some drier air, and that means our humidity is relatively lower to get this new work and school week started. Some of us waking up in the 60s this morning. By the afternoon, it'll still get toasty. Today's high temperature, 94 degrees. However, keep in mind there will be relatively low humidity in place, so it's a true 94 as to how hot it'll feel outside. There is a low chance of a thunderstorm along I-95 near Orangeburg and Manning later today. A lot of us, though, will stay dry from start to finish. Try to stay cool as it heats up this afternoon, and I hope you have a great Monday. From the WIS First Alert Weather Center, I'm meteorologist Chandler Jordan.
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14: We spend so much time worrying about social media in kids. But what about us adults? Researchers at Oregon State University surveyed more than 1,500 adults and found that keeping up with friends online doesn't actually make us feel less lonely. And people with more online-only connections are even lonelier. The lead author had a great way of putting it. He said connecting online instead of in person is like eating flavored apple cereal instead of a real apple. It fills you up, but it's missing the special sauce that we humans have evolved to crave at our core. So how do you find the real thing? Do something you truly enjoy close to home. A class, a club, volunteering, so you can make friends with people who share your interests. When you get there, put your phone away. You can't connect if you're staring at a screen. I'm Dr. Sanjay Gupta, helping you live a better life.

0: Before you go, there's something I want you to have.
1: Oh, it's beautiful. But wait a minute, isn't this...
0: Yeah, yes it is.
1: But I thought the old lady dropped it into the ocean in the air.
0: Well, baby, I went down and got it for you.
1: Aw, you shouldn't have.

0: 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This is the TJ Show, and I'm so excited to welcome Carrie in Alaska to the show. Carrie, is that really you?
1: That's really me from Alaska.
0: Hey, say hello to Carrie,
2: Carrie
0: J-Bo.
2: Carrie, what's up?
1: Hey, everybody. Hey, J-Bo. Whoever else is in the room.
0: Carrie, now I heard that you work at a men's prison.
1: I do.
0: Can you tell me a little bit about that? Am I allowed to ask you questions about that?
1: Some. Oh. I'll just break it down in the easy form for you. So there are many prisons in Alaska. The one I was currently at was the ones with all the wire around the fence, you know, the barbed wire and stuff like that. And I've recently moved to a correctional farm, a working farm. We have cows and chickens and goats and acres and acres of plants, and we produce all the food for all the other institutions in the state of Alaska.
0: So the prisoners that you have, they're doing work, and is that part of their recovery to get back into the normal world?
1: This is a rehabilitation farm. It actually is. We have no fences. We have no wires. It's the honor system. They're low-level, you know, offenders. Not their charges may not be low-level, but they're minimum risk. And everybody wants to be here because it's just so beautiful and fabulous.
0: Wow. So you can choose to go to prison if you're feeling up for like a little vacay.
2: I don't think anybody wants to go to prison, TJ. That's not how that works.
1: No, but if there's a place to go, you want to be here.
0: Yeah, that sounds good. Is anyone behind bars because of moose-related incidents?
1: Oh, no.
0: Okay.
1: No, no.
0: Just curious about that.
1: No, I mean, not that I'm aware of.
0: That sounds like very important work that you're doing. You're obviously transforming lives. You see people come in one way and exit another way all the time, right?
1: Absolutely. This is a great opportunity, not only for them, but for me as well, because I love to work with people and it gives me an opportunity. I've been doing this for about 22 years.
0: So, it's incredible.
1: I'm very pleased with the results that we're getting out here.
0: Yeah, Carrie, I hate to admit this, but, you know, I had all kinds of perceptions of people who had been to prison. And then I became friends with someone who was in prison for a lot of years. To hear his story of transformation totally changed my whole perspective on what the prison system does and how actually beneficial it can be and how it changes people's lives. So you're doing really important work. I mean, you are rescuing people there. So keep up the great work.
1: Absolutely. It's my passion.
0: It's really cool. How did you get drawn to wanting to work in a prison? What was it that led you into it?
1: So long, long time ago, I'm from California, born and raised, and I worked as a probation officer there in the field, going to house and job checks and things like that. And then we moved to Alaska about 15 years ago for a small church group work job. And all our kids were grown, so we thought we'd stay. And they had just built a new big prison here. And I thought, well, I got nothing to do. Let's see what this is like.
0: Wow.
1: So pleasantly surprised. I wasn't quite sure what I was getting into, but after working just in the field and not behind bars. But it's been a blessing. The whole time has been a blessing here. I've been with this institution for 11 years.
0: That's incredible. Well, keep up the great work, Carrie. And thank you. I know you have a lot of things you can be listening to. Thank you for listening to our show.
1: You guys keep me awake on that commute, let me tell you. And I have to have that.
2: Thank you, Carrie.
0: Very grateful for the opportunity to be on your radio, and you have a great rest of your day.
1: Thank you very much, guys. Bless you all from Alaska.
0: Hey,
2: take care.
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6: Good morning. Your first alert traffic update: construction causing a couple of delays on I-26 in Calhoun County this morning. There may be a little bit of a slowdown in both the east and westbound lanes coming in and out of Calhoun County on 26 this morning. Also, downtown Columbia at Marion and Laurel Streets, an emergency water line repair has closed the street down as the city of Columbia works to fix the water line. So there will be delays as the street remains closed this morning until construction wraps up. So keep in mind, again, at the intersections of Laurel and Marion Streets, there will be delays because of closures. Plan your route accordingly if you're traveling through downtown Columbia this morning. In the meantime, drive safely out there, and I hope you have a great day. From the WIS First Alert Traffic Center, I'm meteorologist Chandler Jordan.
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6: Good morning. A weak summertime cold front dropped in overnight, bringing with it some drier air, and that means our humidity is relatively lower to get this new work and school week started. Some of us waking up in the 60s this morning. By the afternoon, it'll still get toasty. Today's high temperature, 94 degrees. However, keep in mind there will be relatively low humidity in place, so it's a true 94 as to how hot it'll feel outside. There is a low chance of a thunderstorm along I-95 near Orangeburg and Manning later today. A lot of us, though, will stay dry from start to finish. Try to stay cool as it heats up this afternoon, and I hope you have a great Monday. From the WIS First Alert Weather Center, I'm meteorologist Chandler Jordan.
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0: downtown Columbia this morning. In the meantime, drive safely out there, and I hope you have a great day. From the WIS First Alert Traffic Center, I'm meteorologist Chandler Jordan. B106.7 Good morning. A weak summertime cold front dropped in overnight, bringing with it some drier air, and that means our humidity is relatively lower to get this new work and school week started. Some of us waking up in the 60s this morning. By the afternoon, it'll still get toasty. Today's high temperature, 94 degrees. However, keep in mind there will be relatively low humidity in place, so it's a true 94 as to how hot it'll feel outside. There is a low chance of a thunderstorm along I-95 near Orangeburg and Manning later today. A lot of us, though, will stay dry from start to finish. Try to stay cool as it heats up this afternoon, and I hope you have a great Monday. From the WIS First Alert Weather Center, I'm meteorologist Chandler Jordan.
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0: Well, I had a fun weekend sweating because my AC went out. And quite honestly, nothing humbles you faster than realizing you're completely dependent on a basic material object like I am. Hi, I'm Kaylin here on B106.7. And suddenly, I found myself walking around my house like, how did people live like this before air conditioning was existed? I think about that quite often because I don't like being outside in the months of July and August. I will plan my weekends to stay inside. I was sweating. I was absolutely miserable. I was questioning every life decision I've ever made. And the whole time I'm thinking, this is literally just a machine that is blowing cold air at me, and I have built my entire existence around it. And it made me realize how many basic materialistic things that I absolutely cannot live without. My phone, obviously. My Diet Cokes don't even... If Diet Coke got banned or was gone, I think I might die. And my car, trust me, I'm not walking anywhere. So this is our Be Heard today. We want to know your answer. What basic materialistic thing can you not imagine your daily life without? Because honestly, this past weekend with the AC was enough for me. Go ahead, chime in on our Facebook page at B1067.
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0: Good morning. A weak summertime cold front dropped in overnight, bringing with it some drier air, and that means our humidity is relatively lower to get this new work and school week started. Some of us waking up in the 60s this morning. By the afternoon, it'll still get toasty. Today's high temperature, 94 degrees. However, keep in mind there will be relatively low humidity in place, so it's a true 94 as to how hot it'll feel outside. There is a low chance of a thunderstorm along I-95 near Orangeburg and Manning later today. A lot of us, though, will stay dry from start to finish. Try to stay cool as it heats up this afternoon, and I hope you have a great Monday. From the WIS First Alert Weather Center, I'm meteorologist Chandler Jordan.
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In case you missed it, the second code of the day today to get qualified to see Harry Styles in New York is the word TIMES, T-I-M-E-S. 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

0: in case you missed it, we are now home to the TJ Show here on B106.7. And this morning on the show, TJ and J-Bo were talking about this experience they had at a diner that they went to. And TJ got a bacon, egg, and cheese. But instead of it being on a roll or a bagel or a biscuit, it was on a donut. The donut was the bun. And man, it just reminded me hearing them talk about that, how number one, that's kind of like a fair food delicacy. We're expecting the state fair coming up in October. Burger with the bun being a donut. That's way too much to me. I could never do anything like what TJ did or the burger with the donut bun. But number two, I had the best experience on Saturday. So my husband and I had a date day and we went up to Chapin. We live in the Northeast, so it was kind of a haul to get there. But we were like, okay, there's all of these places in Chapin that we want to go to, including Chicken Butt Donuts. And man, those donuts, next level. When I tell you I am so excited to go home later because I have a box of donuts with my name on it. Whew, I'm just trying to figure out which one I'm going to eat first. B106.7, happy Monday.
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0: Therapalooza is already here, but there's just one problem. 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
1: So one of the days last week, we were talking about how it was National Potato Day and how there's so many different amazing ways to eat potatoes. You got French fries, you got potato chips, you got mashed potatoes, home fries, baked potatoes. But apparently, there was a study that was done on National Potato Day asking people that question of, like, what is your favorite potato to consume? Apparently, Gen Z has a problem with baked potatoes. And it just makes me scratch my head even more about generational differences that we have. Because here's the thing that I feel related to this. What is there not to like about a baked potato? You take the potato, you throw it in the oven, sometimes the microwave if you need to go by a little bit quicker. You bury it in butter and cheese and sour cream, sometimes bacon, sometimes broccoli. I'll throw chives on there. But apparently Gen Z says, no, we'd rather have a little bowl of air fryer cottage cheese instead, which, number one, gross. Number two, why? I'm sorry, but a baked potato is the perfect option. It's cheap, it's easy, it's customizable. Gen Z, if you're listening, I'm begging you, give the baked potato another chance because you're so missing out. Or you can just leave the potatoes to the rest of us. It's fine.
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18: Good morning. A weak summertime cold front dropped in overnight, bringing with it some drier air, and that means our humidity is relatively lower to get this new work and school week started. Some of us waking up in the 60s this morning. By the afternoon, it'll still get toasty. Today's high temperature, 94 degrees. However, keep in mind there will be relatively low humidity in place, so it's a true 94 as to how hot it'll feel outside. There is a low chance of a thunderstorm along I-95 near Orangeburg and Manning later today. A lot of us, though, will stay dry from start to finish. Try to stay cool as it heats up this afternoon, and I hope you have a great Monday. From the WIS First Alert Weather Center, I'm meteorologist Chandler Jordan.
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It's time to be heard here on B106.7. After I had my AC go out over the weekend, it made me question, what is a basic materialistic thing that you cannot imagine your daily life without? 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

0: Now, trust me, as a parent, I'm not one, but I understand that you want to name your child something that you and your spouse are going to enjoy and something that makes sense for you as a couple. But this is just a trend that I'm not quite sure how I feel about. I'm Kaylin here on B106.7. Have you noticed lately, maybe it's just me, but some parents are naming their children like their characters in Call of Duty. Yeah, there's this growing trend of weapon-inspired baby names. Things like Gunner, Wesson, Caliber, Trigger, Blade, Cannon, Colt, Remington, Dagger. Dagger? I'm sorry. That's a lot of pressure to put on a baby who's currently eating their own foot. So, this is apparently part of a whole trend of using last names as first names, like Hunter, Archer, Maverick. And now we're just taking it a step further. And I get it. You want your child's name to be strong and independent, but this to me is just a little bit too much. Where is the fine line with baby names these days? I'm not sure this is it.
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0: Fridays are my favorite day of the week because we're teaming up with Palmetto Lifeline to put a spotlight on some of the cutest faces with Wet Nose Wednesday here on B106.7. 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
1: Well, we're talking about those materialistic things that you can't imagine your daily life without. Over the weekend, I had the lovely experience of losing my air conditioning. I had to call a repairman. It was the whole thing. We've got Jim on hold. Jim, you feel the same way about air conditioning, right?
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1: 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Columbia will have a chance to honor fallen and injured first responders and military heroes during the Tunnel to Towers 5K run and walk on Friday, September 4th. The event starts at the Columbia Metropolitan Convention Center with a ceremony at 6 p.m. and the race at 7 p.m. The Tunnel to Towers Foundation was created after 9/11 to support the families of fallen first responders, injured first responders, and military heroes. 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You can sign up online through the Tunnel to Towers 5K registration page. 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
2: What is a basic materialistic thing that you cannot imagine your daily life without? MK said her ice maker and hers broke. Now, here is a little bit of a fun fact for you if you plan on traveling to Europe anytime soon. In Europe, they don't believe in ice. So if you're like me and like MK, who love ice, and you go to Europe, you are going to be very, very surprised and quite honestly pretty sad when you go to a restaurant and you are expecting ice water and they just bring you chilled water. That was a very big adjustment that I had to make a few years ago when I went to Europe for the first time. That and paying for the bathroom. But listen, when you have ice, it's one of those things you don't know what you got till it's gone and how great it is. What is your answer to this? A basic materialistic thing that you cannot imagine your daily life without. I was humbled this weekend when my AC went out. Oh boy. 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

0: I was born and raised in New York, not New York City, but I have had my fair share of experiences in the Big Apple. I'm Kaylin here on B106.7. If you love Harry Styles and you would love to win a trip to New York, it's the best of both worlds. Harry Styles is heading out on his Together Together tour, stopping at Madison Square Garden, and we've got your chance to win a trip there. We're talking round trip airfare, hotel stay, and tickets to be able to love on Harry Styles yourself at his show at Madison Square Garden. 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And we've got a new code coming your way in the 2 o'clock hour. That is next hour. So if you would like to win this trip to New York, you can accomplish a bunch of things outside of seeing Harry Styles, but Harry Styles tickets, hotel stay, airfare. We got you covered. 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
4: 6.7 weather. We've still got plenty of summer to go, and you'll notice a slight drop in the humidity for the next day or so, but that doesn't make much of a difference. It's still going to feel like the triple digits. Daytime highs will be in the lower 90s. As we head through the middle and second half of your work week, we'll have another opportunity for some big showers and storms out there as your risk for storms increase as a stationary boundary pretty much lingers over the state of South Carolina. I'm WIS First Alert meteorologist Von Gaskin.
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7: 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The event starts at the Columbia Metropolitan Convention Center with a ceremony at 6 p.m. and the race at 7 p.m. The Tunnel to Towers Foundation was created after 9/11 to support the families of fallen first responders, injured first responders, and military heroes. 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You can sign up online through the Tunnel to Towers 5K registration page. 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

0: This year is the year of many weekend vacations for my husband and I. And this upcoming weekend, we are heading to Myrtle Beach with a few of our friends. And I have a little bit of a message that I need to relay to Mother Nature. What did you do? Listen, I know that there's still time to change the forecast, which is what I am requesting. And of course, it's calling for rain all weekend long. I have been mentally checked out waiting for this trip. I have everything packed already, which if you know me, you know is very rare. I have envisioned myself sitting on the beach with a drink and a book. And now I'm looking at the forecast and you're telling me I might be sitting in my hotel room listening to the rain hit the window? Absolutely not. Not about that. So I am begging you, Mother Nature, if you are listening today, which in some part of, you know, this city, this area you are, move that rain someplace else, please. Give me sunshine. Give me beach days. Give me the weather that I deserve. I refuse to drive to Myrtle just to stare at the ocean through a window. Please fix the forecast. Thank you very much.
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0: Sarahpalooza is already here, but there's just one problem. She doesn't have a name. 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

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Hello, I'm Caitlin here on V106.7. Got a lot of great music coming your way this hour to help you get to quitting time that much faster. And don't forget, the third code of the day is on the way to get you qualified to see Harry Styles in the Big Apple, New York City. 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

0: You know, Diamond could be a really great name to nominate for our circus hippo. I'm just saying. And if that statement sounded really random to you, I promise it's not. I'm Caitlin here on B106.7. A circus hippo. That is the mascot for this year's Therapalooza for the Therapy Place. 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It is the largest fundraising event for the Therapy Place in Forest Acres. And their mission and all that they stand for truly matters to us. 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And we have the job this year of naming the Circus Hippo. 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

0: still got plenty of summer to go, and you'll notice a slight drop in the humidity for the next day or so, but that doesn't make much of a difference. It's still going to feel like the triple digits. Daytime highs will be in the lower 90s. As we head through the middle and second half of your work week, we'll have another opportunity for some big showers and storms out there as your risk for storms increase as a stationary boundary pretty much lingers over the state of South Carolina. I'm WIS First Alert meteorologist Vaughn Gaskin.
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3: 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Columbia will have a chance to honor fallen and injured first responders and military heroes during the Tunnel to Towers 5K run and walk on Friday, September 4th. The event starts at the Columbia Metropolitan Convention Center with a ceremony at 6 p.m. and the race at 7 p.m. The Tunnel to Towers Foundation was created after 9/11 to support the families of fallen first responders, injured first responders, and military heroes. 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You can sign up online through the Tunnel to Towers 5K registration page. 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

803-796-2106. If you didn't know, well, now you know that is the phone number to get in touch with us here in the B studio. This is for Denise listening today in Irmo. It's Bruno Mars, part of your workday.

0: In case you missed it, we have another code for you to get qualified to see Harry Styles in New York City on his Together Together Tour. Round trip airfare, hotel stay, and tickets to the show could be yours. In case you missed it, the third national text keyword of the day today is the word restaurant. R-E-S-T-A-U-R-A-N-T. Text restaurant to 95819. And you are in the running to win. Again, restaurant, you're texting that word to 95819. And you could win a flight, New York, hotel stay, tickets to see Harry Styles at Madison Square Garden. Truly, in New York, the opportunities are endless. And we've got your chance to win. Hey, that's the third code of the day. We got the fourth code coming up with PJ in just a little bit. So if you want that, make sure you stay tuned here on B106.7. I'm Kaylin. I'm out of here. PJ's coming in next to take over. And I will catch you back here tomorrow. Adios.
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0: Fridays are my favorite day of the week because we're teaming up with Palmetto Lifeline to put a spotlight on some of the cutest faces with Wet Nose Wednesday here on B106.7. Because there's so many dogs and cats, puppies and kittens out there looking for their forever homes, sometimes all it takes is one picture, one post, or one little wet nose to change a life. 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

0: that is the way to start off a Back to Work Monday. Hello again and welcome to the PJ Show. Hope you've had a fantastic weekend. Ready for a brand new work week. Let's get it started with three quick things you need to know right now. A judge just gave Chris Brown's former housekeeper access to his tour money. That is so major. Yeah, that massive R&B tour that is headed to Williams-Brice Stadium on October 29th, Chris Brown and Usher. Yeah, well, Chris Brown's former housekeeper was awarded like $13 million in damages. Yeah, caused by Chris Brown's dog. And Brown was trying really hard not to pay. Well, the former housekeeper got a little antsy and she was like, yeah, I'm going to need access to this tour money until this debt is paid. And now a judge has granted her access. She is very happy on this Monday. No doubt about that. Walmart. Shouts out to Walmart. They just made a major change to how you can pay in stores starting today, as a matter of fact. Certain Walmart and Sam's Club stores will be able to buy using Tap to Pay. Yes, Walmart. What took you so long? So glad they're with the program now. I'm hearing it was because of the fees that is associated with Tap to Pay. But then you got to think about it. Everybody's using Tap to Pay. Scammers are getting really, really clever. So yeah, Tap to Pay is the way to go. Again, shouts out to Walmart. And finally, Donald Trump's his health fears have soared as the president is seen slumped over asleep. Well, he is 80. He has a lot on his mind. Maybe he's just tired, you know? Three things you need to know. B106.7, today's hits and yesterday's favorites.
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0: We've still got plenty of summer to go, and you'll notice a slight drop in the humidity for the next day or so, but that doesn't make much of a difference. It's still going to feel like the triple digits. Daytime highs will be in the lower 90s. As we head through the middle and second half of your work week, we'll have another opportunity for some big showers and storms out there as your risk for storms increase as a stationary boundary pretty much lingers over the state of South Carolina. I'm WIS First Alert meteorologist Vaughn Gaskin.
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0: TJ in the morning, John Tesh at night, B106.7, today's hits and yesterday's favorites. How you feeling on this back to work Monday? I know, Mondays can be like, blah. Not today, though. We've got this. Chance for you to text to qualify to win this flyaway to New York City to see Harry Styles. That is super cool. Giving you a chance to do that. Got your national keyword to text to qualify to win coming up next hour. In the meantime, you can get more details at B106FM.com.
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You and a friend could be on your way to the Big Apple to see Harry Styles. Good luck.

0: needs a new home. 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You know, we've teamed up with Palmetto Lifeline for Wet Nose Wednesday, where we introduce you to a pet of the week who needs a forever home. So if you're looking for a forever friend, Carper would definitely fit the bill. 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Traffic is about to get a little tight, so we need to find out what's going on. Let's take a quick look at traffic.
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4: No accidents to report, but we do have slow traffic at Malfunction Junction. Road construction, I-20 between Sunset Boulevard and Bush River Road, I-26 between Bush River Road and Old Sandy Run Road, and Broad River Road between I-26 and Dutch Fork Road.
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0: still got plenty of summer to go, and you'll notice a slight drop in the humidity for the next day or so, but that doesn't make much of a difference. It's still going to feel like the triple digits. Daytime highs will be in the lower 90s. As we head through the middle and second half of your work week, we'll have another opportunity for some big showers and storms out there as your risk for storms increase as a stationary boundary pretty much lingers over the state of South Carolina. I'm WIS First Alert meteorologist Von Gaskin.
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0: you, Adele, rolling in the deep. PJ in the afternoon, it is just about quitting time. And I want you to think about this as you prepare to head home this afternoon. What do you think about someone who gifts their daughter sweet 16, her 16th birthday, gifts her with a $300,000 Mercedes Maybach? Is it too much? Now, if here's my thing. If you're rich and famous, what else do you do? But still, a 16-year-old who's probably just learning how to drive a $300,000 car. Yeah. Me personally, I think that's a bit much. But then again, I'm not rich and famous. So if I were rich and famous, maybe I wouldn't think it was a thing to gift my child with a $300,000 Mercedes Maybach. What do you think? Just curious. Time to take another look at traffic before the ride home.
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4: No accidents to report, but we do have slow traffic at Malfunction Junction. Road construction, I-20 between Sunset Boulevard and Bush River Road, I-26 between Bush River Road and Old Sandy Run Road, and Broad River Road between I-26 and Dutch Fork Road.
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B106.7, today's hits and yesterday's favorites here inside the Drive at 5. PJ in the afternoon. Buckle up. Let's make it a safe ride home.

0: It is the perfect ride home with PJ in the afternoon, B106.7. Today's hits and yesterday's favorites. Hope you're all buckled up and safe in traffic. On this Monday, back to work Monday, August 24th, it is Kobe Bryant Day. Just thought you'd like to know that. Yeah, we certainly miss him. It's National Peach Pie Day. I don't think I've ever had a peach pie, but it sounds yummy. It's also National Waffle Day. Now, I have had one of those, and they are delicious, especially a blueberry waffle. Love that on any day of the week. Just thought you'd like to know. Time to take another look at traffic on the ride home.
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4: No accidents to report, but we do have slow traffic at Malfunction Junction. Road construction, I-20 between Sunset Boulevard and Bush River Road, I-26 between Bush River Road and Old Sandy Run Road, and Broad River Road between I-26 and Dutch Fork Road.
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0: We've still got plenty of summer to go, and you'll notice a slight drop in the humidity for the next day or so, but that doesn't make much of a difference. It's still going to feel like the triple digits. Daytime highs will be in the lower 90s. As we head through the middle and second half of your work week, we'll have another opportunity for some big showers and storms out there as your risk for storms increase as a stationary boundary pretty much lingers over the state of South Carolina. I'm WIS First Alert meteorologist Vaughn Gaskin.
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0: Hey, if you're trying to get to the Big Apple to see Harry Styles live, you still got time to text to qualify to win this hour. 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
1: They say the holy water's watered down, and this town's lost its faith. Our colors will fade eventually, so if our time is running out, day after day, we'll make the mundane a masterpiece. Oh my, my, oh my, my love, I take one look at you, you're taking me out.

0: The Hippo needs a name, people. We're counting down to the 12th annual Therapalooza, and our mascot doesn't have a name. Isn't that sad? Yeah, we've come up with a great way for you to participate, to come up with a clever name worthy of the big top. Yeah, the 12th annual Therapalooza is coming to the Goodman Building at the South Carolina State Fairgrounds on Friday night, September 25th, from 7:30 until 10:30. 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PJ in the afternoon, hopefully you're home and you've made it a safe ride home. But if you're still in traffic, it's time to take a final look at how things are going.
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4: No accidents to report, but we do have slow traffic at Malfunction Junction. Road construction, I-20 between Sunset Boulevard and Bush River Road, I-26 between Bush River Road and Old Sandy Run Road, and Broad River Road between I-26 and Dutch Fork Road.
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0: 6.7 today's hits and yesterday's favorites. It's PJ, and we're counting down to the second annual Mount Horeb's Family Festival and Car Show. It is happening this Friday night from 5:30 until 8:30. It's absolutely free. Definitely a community event. There's going to be something for everyone. Classic and custom cars to check out and vote on. They're going to have inflatables at a petting zoo for the kids. Yes, I love that. Free pelican snowballs, a dunk tank benefiting the car care ministry, a live DJ and food trucks. That sounds like a whole lot of fun to me. Again, it's happening this Friday night, 5:30 until 8:30 p.m. It's absolutely free. 1205 Old Cherokee Road in Lexington. Just thought you'd like to know.
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0: we've still got plenty of summer to go, and you'll notice a slight drop in the humidity for the next day or so, but that doesn't make much of a difference. It's still going to feel like the triple digits. Daytime highs will be in the lower 90s. As we head through the middle and second half of your work week, we'll have another opportunity for some big showers and storms out there as your risk for storms increase as a stationary boundary pretty much lingers over the state of South Carolina. I'm WIS First Alert meteorologist Vaughn Gaskin.
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got time to text to qualify to win this flyaway to the Big Apple to see Harry Styles. 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

0: Love them. And they kicked off the Burning Up tour all over again in outfits just like the ones they wore for the original tour in 2008. Love them, the Jonas Brothers. Wrapping up this little show of mine, it is about time for PJ to say so long. John Tesh is up next to make it a great one. Stay safe. It's B106.7.
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The star of the show at this year's Therapalooza is already here, but there's just one problem. She doesn't have a name. The 11th annual Therapalooza is coming Friday, September 25th, and B106.7 is giving you